5A2. Letter's been moved to the BDO. Thank you for the assistance, 620.

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1: East 5.
2: Set up Moped, take off from you on the boulevard. He's heading back towards Revere Street, passing Kelly's. Not a pursuit, blue moped. Hispanic male wearing sunglasses with a black do-rag on, and he has a backpack as well. No helmet.
1: Received, sir. Thank you.
2: No plate on it as well. Any other cruisers in the area?
1: Sir, are you going north or south?
2: South, towards Revere Street.
1: Received.

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Party's been located in Bellingham. 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

0: only one vehicle remaining at Collins. Three out of the four gates locked.
1: Received. 1783 is Ocean Ave at Revere Street. Stand by for them open.
0: Received them all the way out to Revere Street. I might have taken a side road. I'm going to pull all the area.

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1: 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They have difficulty of exchange paper.
0: Zero vehicle description.

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0: Sir, can you check Charles Gate West for code 16? 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
1: Is there a vehicle description?
0: No, sir, but I do have the phone number. 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
1: Shape.

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0: 82. I'm going to be going on a 4 with a DMV. 95 North, just prior to Skull and Rib.
1: Receive, sir. Just let me know what you need.

0: 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Sir, can you sign me a tow for a moped at 7-Eleven on Morrissey?
1: You see if you're going to be all set there, sir.

0: 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Their help just arrived and should be clearing here shortly.
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0: Go ahead, sir.
1: Was it a moped type scooter or one of those stand up electric scooters?
0: It was a sit down moped. Wasn't a scooter.
1: Please see this grid.
2: 2396, you still come?
0: Everybody en route.
3: Ma'am, what do you have there?
2: Detain at once.
3: Mm-hmm.

0: 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It's going to be a gas call. They have their own help en route, but they wanted a light behind them.
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0: All right, what do you have for a crowd there?
1: It's just middle-aged people from East Boston. 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

0: 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Sorry, Lieutenant Tryon is going to stay with the moped. I'll be on a 71 adult male.
1: Receive. Send the S number to the attic, sir.
0: It's going to be Sierra 30060088.
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0: 2 West, that's in Newtown Road.
1: Sir, just took a call on a female party laying down outside of her vehicle in the BDL, Route 3 North, just prior to 495. Described as an SUV. Chelmsford's going to slide a cruiser that way as well.
2: Sure, you got a rollover, low connect inbound at Fleet Street. Unknown injuries, I have low fleet around. Low fires around as well.

0: 3, 2179.
1: Good, 195 North, tone up the rest here.
0: Sir, Chelmsford had a couple cruisers swing from 129 up to 495, nothing showing on that.
2: And that male potty back to the barracks, all assets will be 70.
3: Received, ma'am, thank you.

it was. Sir, I'm on a 4 with that 16 as well as fire and EMS. It's connector outbound right at Plain Street.

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0: 17981. Sir, just a single car rollover, minor injuries. They're going to check down now. I'll take the plate. Send it. 77 Mike, 730, 77M, 730 on the CRV.
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0: 1334 to A1, Lowe Fleet Secure 1. 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
1: Three of you, sir. In your travels, can you just check the ramps from 495 south to 93 for any DMVs to make sure they're in a good spot?

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1: 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I have that vehicle stopped outside of 25 Riviera Beach Boulevard. 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
0: AC, when you're clear, I've got one call. The vehicle 93 northbound between 22 and 24. They're out changing a tire. 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
0: Sir, if you could, use this DCR with clearing out a large car group. Should be right outside the gates.
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0: 25. There were certain things that over here at Doris Park, but if you could you just go downstairs with 1444, see if she needs anything with that detainee.
1: 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I'm all set down here, but thank you.
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0: Ma'am, just be advised where possibly bring him back to a juvenile just in case he's still in the booking room.
1: Received. I'm going to put him in a cell now.
0: Received.

0: 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Good.
1: 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Can you move them elsewhere?
0: Appreciate it, ma'am. I believe possibly bring back two. If you just want to stand by for now.
1: Appreciate it. I'll be down here.
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2: Unidentified juvenile. His parents are en route to A5. Can take stock miles and ready.
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2: 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Parents are already notified.
3: Received. 2137, my time.
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0: 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I'll be on a 7 with an unidentified juvenile. Sodium mileage, I'm ready.
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0: 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Sir, Route 62 East.
1: Sir, code 22 on the line following an erratic. Sounds highly erratic. 95 southbound, probably passing Center Street at this time. New Hampshire 539-9739er. Dark BMW SUV, all over the road.
0: So all cruises will be 17.
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0: 269. This is southbound, just passing Route 1. He just made an abrupt lane change from BDL first traveling all the way over to the third traveling. Continuing 95 south.
1: Ma'am, from State 911, crash notification mapping the areas of 9.8 northbound. 9.8 northbound.
2: Receiving route.

269. 22 had to take Route 1. They're no longer behind. Their information's been recorded. Last 6 was southbound, south of 63.

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I'm going to start the announcement for the 2200 drill.

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0: Charles Gate West, there's a disabled Prius blocking traffic. His battery's dead.
2: 1973 has that direct.

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Sir, Bolo down to 50 Bravo in Burlington, unfounded. It'll be 17.

0: 942. Do you have that black Jeep Gladiator? I think its plate's got an 88 on the back.
1: Yes. Be northbound, probably passing Concord Street right now. One described as a light blue colored forage car.
0: Bruce, Steve, unsure. Okay, he's already left with it.
2: Southbound in the area of exit 52. Not sure if they all had flats or if something happened there. Not coming in as a crash, but several DMVs in the BDL by 52.
0: Southbound, sir.
2: A firm.
0: Receive, I'll make the flip and I'll check.

believe that's the area of the detail set up, blocking exit 53 on towards 52.

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1: 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I'm going to go down and check Elliott Circle.

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0: A6. Good evening, Coast Guard.
1: Good evening, sir. You're the South, but your pleasure.
0: Sir, South is fine. I'll be in Spare Cruiser 766 for the evening.
2: Good evening, Code 5.

0: 386 patrols in the area, 93 southbound, exit 11 off ramp, code 16.
1: 1553,
0: just be advised, Milton is off with it, EMS is en route.
2: Later on tonight.
0: It's 93 southbound, on exit 11 off ramp.
1: Zero.

0: 6 to 766. Of a blue sedan on the ramp from exit 50 to 95 southbound. The blue sedan is reported to have multiple individuals in it, appear to be unconscious. They're going to send Burlington PD and EMS out there as precautionary if you can make that way. Again, 95 southbound, exit 50 ramp.
1: We're on granite at the bottom of the ramp.
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3: Alright, sir, we got to that call, call you just put out. I just got it off with code 22 himself. It's going to be a dead battery. Off me off left there for 95 south, exit 50. CMV, dead battery.
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1: Anyone north of him in the area, 495 and 95 with 6.
0: Five nine one is 95 northbound, Scotland Road, no deck. They took exit 118, I'm ending the pursuit.
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0: 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I advise them.
1: Chief, sir, I didn't see which direction you took off the exit. I continued on.
0: Where's your ladder?
2: Be all set. It's going to be for a great Tesla.

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1: All set, sir.

0: to the office, 790.
1: 790.
0: Just so you have it, sir, on the 4th, there's a bullet for that vehicle for domestic AMB with a firearm fired out of Lawrence. It was later located, but same vehicle involved.
1: Do you have an LLN for the party that was involved?

790. Yeah, just stand by one second. I'll look into it further. I do recall this call. I know they did locate the individual. I'm just going to see if I can track that number for you.

I just heard off the scanner that Burlington was able to move that vehicle into one of the nearby parking lots of the Middlesex Turnpike.

0: Selamat pagi.
1: So just an update, I'm praying, they did check the area, I'm fine, I'm fine.

0: 84 Air Patrols, Bolo for Mass Reg 5, Yankee Juliet Tango 37 was involved in a code 16, 93 North, seen taking exit 25, fled the scene of a code 16.
1: A4, what's the make and model of that car?

call of an erratic, 495 South, coming up on exit 106, described as a white Acura NTX, cutting other vehicles off, high rate of speed. One call.

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1: Sir, 95 North, 867.
0: On the line with code 22 reporting an erratic. They're 95 southbound in the area of exit 54, describing a white Ford F-150, Massachusetts plate, but unknown on the exact plate. Right now, they're traveling southbound in one lane in the detail setup. They described the vehicle all over the road, nearly sideswiping multiple vehicles.
2: Good evening, you're the south, desk in 3.
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0: ASIC.
3: 495 northbound, 818, you got a tire change, he has no news, all set.
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4: 13, new report.
2: Sir, I have cadence. Can you give me a code 2, please?
4: Hey, sir, I'm sorry. 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
0: We have a chance to dip this vertical.

0: it took off. 790 again, be in the area shortly.
1: Officer, it's going to be Maverick 6 November X-ray Hotel 22. 6 November X-ray Hotel 22. Just use caution, this was involved in a shots fired domestic in Lawrence on July 4th. I was under the presumption that they located the individual that was operating a vehicle at the time. I'm still waiting for Lawrence to give me a call to regards to it. I do have an S number when you're ready, probably. CR 16245872. Once again, CR 16245872. This should be a comeback to a Bernardino Lopez Rodriguez out of line.
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1: 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I just never copied it previously.

0: report to H4 Area Patrols. One call of erratic, partially impaired driver. Send me a black Nissan, Mass Reg 6, November, Whiskey, Sierra 62. Last seen heading westbound, Thorough Drive, passing the Fenway Kenmore Square exit.
1: Anyone has that. I'm just past the exit.

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D4 Air Patrols. One call of an erratic. 93 North, passing exit 24. Gonna be looking for Mass Reg 6 Sierra, Lima Golf 616.

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1: Avis, station control, special attention A2A1. Stand by for an officer safety Volo. Also, a failure stop for one of A2's cruiser. Station A2, station of patrol, special attention A1 and A2. That's going to be an officer safety Volo and also a stop and hold for A2 and also for our launch detective. It's going to be RAS right, 6th November, X-ray Hotel 22. 6th November, X-ray Hotel 22. That's on a green 2007 Honda Pilot registered to a female body out of Lawrence. Believed to be operated by a Bernardino Lopez Rodriguez, born in 77. It's going to be Mass OLN CR16245872. CR16245872. He does have one WMS in the system. Not under that S number, but if you run just Lopez and Bernardino without the second R, it will generate. The warrant stems from a shooting that occurred in Lawrence, July the 4th. It's going to be for assault and murder, A and B in the household, and multiple firearm charges on a WMS. So use caution when you're approaching this vehicle. Once again, stop and hold ID, the operator and occupants for A2, and also for Lawrence Police Detectives. Use caution with that vehicle.

0: A4. We'll be on a 4 at 49 Hill Street. I'll set the mileage when ready.
1: Go ahead, sir.
0: 154-334, 154-334.

0: 84, I have that vehicle stop 6 Sierra Lima Golf 61, 93 northbound, Fred Exit 30, I'll advise.
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0: Affirmative, should be all set for now.

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0: Receive for what?
1: You'd be looking for a Toyota RAV4 that was involved in that, code 16.
2: Hey, 636 Patrol is in the area of 93 southbound, just prior to 15. State 91 is stating e-bike going northbound in a southbound lane. No description.

0: 391H4. Sir, I'll be off with the DMV, Darrow eastbound right for the tunnel. I'll advise if we need a tow or not.
1: Get a tow. It's going to be a white Honda Santa Fe.
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0: On a stop, 571 Summer Street in Lynn. Can you start McGarvey, sir? Honda Civic. I'll be all set.

911 text that they received. The text stated that she saw a female party in the BDL just prior to exit 86 southbound. Unsure if it was a DMV, the text stated she saw a compact SUV near the party.

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0: 291-H4. 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Helping 285 would be 17.
1: Can you hold that number again on the Fellsway? I'm on the Fellsway now.

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1: Reese's going on a four now.
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1: 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They took off on foot westbound on Beach Street. 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
0: 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Just overheard on Baldus scanner. That party's trying to make his way back inside.
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0: Florida State, Page. 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
1: 40 Jamaica Way, sir?
0: Affirm. All right, 60 Jamaica Way.

0: It's 636 patrol in the area of 93 northbound, prior to 11. From state 911, code 22 is reporting of four-door sedan in the right lane with the four-wheel flashers on.
1: 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I'm gonna stop on Morrissey right now.
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0: 24H6. I just passed it southbound. It's on the bend northbound, just prior to 11.
1: 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Advise on those. Station H, I have Austin fire on.
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It was involved in an earlier call. Unknown mechanical issues. 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
1: 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We have that party in custody in the back of 391.
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0: 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H4. I'll be on 7 with a female. Starting mileage when ready. Go ahead, sir. 27196.3. 27196.3.
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0: On a stop. It's going to be Plain Street in front of McDonald's in Lowell. Can you start me a tow for a Dodge Durango? I'll be all set. It's going to be Stewart's.
1: Proceed.

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I'll be on a 7 back to H4 doing central booking.

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0: Received. I'll head to H-4 as well.

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1: Are there any female troopers or officers that we can have assisted at H4?
0: I'll put out the broadcast, sir.
1: Okay, thank you.
0: Station H looking for a female trooper to assist at H4 barracks. Looking for a female trooper to assist at H4.

0: 说。
1: 哎，说。
0: Flight a couple of cruisers over to 154 Stewart Street. Got an H9 cruiser. Got one under arrest. It's going to be ABPO, and a crowd is starting to gather.
2: I'm right behind cruiser 391 at Fenway. I'll make my way that way.

0: stage four. I got a Boston female as soon as we clear out of Warrington Street to meet you at the barracks.
1: H4 received.
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0: Sir, code 22 just called and stated there's a group of people sending off fireworks, 540 Revere Beach Boulevard. One call so far. Cruiser 1783 is going to be involved as well. Leave the barracks now.
1: Received, I assume, Delvin. I'll make my way there.

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1: 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No longer a problem. 17.

0: 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Can you take 6 Alpha Golf Sierra 69? 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
1: Confirm, sir. That's a 2020 BMW X5, color black. It's going to be active negative. It's registered to a female quality out of Haverhill. She's also going to be active negative.

0: 2046 to 83.
1: Sir, on a stop, Route 110, in front of 7-Eleven in Lowell. Can I have one additional Lowell Cruiser? I have about 6 people in this motor vehicle stop, 4 in the vehicle in front of me and 2 down the street waiting. They're going to get towed for front windshield tint, 2%. When I let you know, it's going to be Lowell Fleet. Just stand off on the tow for now.
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0: 4 is on, 342.
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0: EMS.
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0: Say Florence Street at West Street. Can you take a oil line for 14? Sierra 358-99978. Sierra 358-99978. Stephen Rigo, the NCIC.
1: Okay,

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0: Sir, do you have any local charges on this individual?
1: 94C.
0: Mercy, very good. All right, there is two NCI 214s in the system for him. I do have to go through the motions and get them validated soon after. So stand by one.
1: Steve.

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1: A1 receive, sir. 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

0: interior of the barracks. Volvo for an older model, blue Toyota Camry, please. Possible Q5 female. She was dining at the entrance to Castle Island. She declined medical when I spoke to her. I have a family member here now saying she's possibly Q5. I don't have a name yet, but she is driving an older model Toyota Camry. She left here about maybe 5 minutes ago, not even driving the direction of the barracks.
1: Party resides in Quincy.

0: get a plate on that.
1: 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It's an old model. It's probably mid to late 2000s. Blue Jeep. I saw it earlier. It'll definitely stand out. 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
1: Foss Park, Somerville.
0: Receive, sir. Are those juveniles back over at the pool?
1: We have two juveniles on a moped going up and down Broadway in Somerville. Is one of the same?
0: Yeah, Somerville is just advising there. They're still receiving calls of people running around in the area of the pool, as well as juveniles on mopeds doing wheelies down Broadway.
1: Receive, I have eyes on them, not in pursuit at this time.
2: Okay, that's third G-tip.
1: That's it.
2: All right, so you're good to copy this. All right, confirm, we'll have to rule extradite. That warrant's good to go. They will extradite.
1: Steve, thank you.

0: to. 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It's like going inside the Fox Park right now.
1: Beach 6 area, Castle Island. 2 Yankee Charlie Golf 66. 2 Yankee Charlie Golf 66. Last seen approximately 10 minutes ago in the Castle Island area. It's a 2004 Toyota Camry sedan blue. Owner up, Q5 statements. Comes out of an address of 44 Deerfield Street in Quincy. Approximately 10 minutes old. Last seen leaving Castle Island area. 2 Yankee Charlie Golf 66.
2: It takes 36 patrols in the area. That vehicle is located by Lambert, outbound on Morrissey Boulevard.
0: One's wearing all black. The female is wearing a

0: 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She's coming up on the Ponza right now.
1: H-1795, that address is off of East Guadam Street.
2: Here, they're passing you, Mad Boss, now.
0: Just be advised, I got one of the Rangers behind her right now.
3: H-6, what's the set to that vehicle?
0: Nippon's a circle by the car wash.
2: He's probably going to head over to the Blanter Bridge to the Quincy.
3: There, see, if I'm going to stop on Morton with 1553, I'll fly that way momentarily.
0: They're just coming up on the Ponza Bridge right now.
1: I'll contact Quincy.

0: 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I'm with the family members now. 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
1: She's on the phone with Quincy right now.

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0: 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We just pulled into Marina Bay.
1: It is received.
2: Page received.
0: Got the Ranger with me.
2: T-94, do you want me to dispatch EMS?
0: We will make contact now unless the family members are saying something different to Sarge, then yeah.
3: Oh, it's not EMS. I kicked the family members loose to start driving towards Quincy. I have their phone number. I'm going to send them your way. Where are you? East Quantum, sir, at Victory Road?
1: East Quantum by Victory Road.
3: Received, sir. I'll notify the family members. They're going to be in a round four. 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
1: See you. 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

0: 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I'll head to 1794.
1: Richie.
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1: Received. They've been dispatched, sir.

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Second, you shot Lawrence, corner of Broadway and April Street. There's a site. 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
1: Page is on, sir.
0: Boston EMS, please, for a female pilot that feels weak and dizzy. Pleasure Bay Lot.
1: Receive, sir. Approximate age?
2: Flight taking place. Is it outside of Fold Lounge and Lounge Pit?
1: Receive.
3: Yes. On the corner of 110 and Broadway.
2: 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Okay, I'll let you know.
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16 Sparrow Drive, westbound, just past the fair, it sounds like. It's going to be a white SUV.

0: 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Call started, Stanley's in route, sir.
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1: 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Have a good night.
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0: 5884. I'm on a 4 Boston Fire and EMS. One occupant with the airbag deployment. She said that she was hit by another operator who kept driving. She hit a light pole. DCR is going to have to be notified.
1: Received, sir. One light pole.
0: Yes, it'll be one light pole.

0: Charlie, would you take?
1: Looks like he just happened to
0: Longfellow
1: Bridge.
0: So, John. So, you're

station they tell they took crews to the station. Bolo out of Middleboro. Rhea shooting in Brockton. Bolo for Possible Math Passes 758 Golf Bravo Papa or 753 Golf Bravo Bravo Papa. A white Mercedes SUV. It's occupied two times. It's possibly, it doesn't come back to a white Mercedes. It's possibly attached. It's about 10 minutes old at this time. Unknown direction of travel. They do have a victim. Once again, it's Officer Safety Bolo only. Station HAT 0341.

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0: 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So I just overshot it, but you have a right wing disabled northbound about a mile prior to Granite Ave.
1: That way, I'll advise once I get on scene.
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0: 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I'm pulling up on that right now. Cut the hood up. Just outside of Canyon, northbound.
1: Four, Stanley's on a four.
2: Steve.

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0: You can set a tow for that disabled northbound in the canyon. It's New Hampshire 564-6333. 564-6333.
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0: Ma'am, are we on stop 7 for the sale Boston, stop 7?
1: H received, sir.

0: 5386. 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
1: /1553, we're clear in here. 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
0: I should be all set, sir. 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

0: 52, station HNH6, be advised, the Strandway gas line will be shut down this time. EOD does a sweep.
1: H, received.
0: I'll be on stop 7 if you need anyone down here.
1: Received, sir.
2: H6, received.
0: So that female party was transported by EMS to DI Milton. I'll be in route there with section paperwork. If you could just start a call for that, I'll take care of it. Just get one started.
3: 22 reported a party of approximately 10 people playing loud music at 382 Ocean Avenue. One call.

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1: Head up here just to do a current transport.
2: H6-1553 is looking for 1794 to assist.
3: I have that. I apologize. I'm not on my cruiser.

0: Yeah, 3-2, what's the rest of it?
1: What's over there?
0: Alright, sir, we're going to be towside supplement. Henry to Boston, crew 2, sir. And we'll be switching off the state on stop 2 and law off 2.
1: Okay, received. Be advised, Norwood went down. IFR again.

1753-86. Schlager's has the vehicle, myself in 1794, doing courtesy transports for adult males to McDonald's on Granite Ave.

0: goes on.
1: Ma'am, I was just approached by a gentleman here at the crash scene on Star. Can I just get a quick 1114 when you're ready? He says he has an ID out of Pennsylvania.
0: What was your 6 again, sir?
1: Here at the crash scene, right on Star Drive, westbound prior to Carpool.
0: Go see traffic.
1: First name is Nicholas, common spelling, last name Sharp, Sierra Hotel, Alpha, Romeo, Papa, Echo, date of birth, May 6, 1996, SSN is going to be 15898-9087, states he has an ID out of Pennsylvania. Copy one.
0: Copy one.

2 Project 84. Stanley's out of the vehicle. I'm just waiting for EMS. It's on transport for the operator. And then I'll be 17.

Okay, sir, for Nicholas Shop, negative 14, he does have an active license out of Pennsylvania. I have that number if you want to copy it.

0: 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Copy.
1: Copy. 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
0: Received, sir. 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
0: Received, sir. 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

0: please on, sir.
1: Morning, sir. 57's code 5 and underway to the USS Arlington Security. IDs 3165-3335.

in the area of 93 northbound. State from 3911 is a box truck that went over a guardrail.

0: and they think they went over a guardrail, unsure of injuries or exact location there.
1: I just passed northbound at 11, nothing showing up to the Keystone cutout.

crews responding. You took another call. It may be on the southbound side. A large plume of smoke was seen on that side of the roadway. If somebody could swing that way and check.

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1: Can you start rolling EMS over?
2: North southbound at the ramp for 11.
1: Looks like northbound prior to 11.

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1: 1393
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1: the operator man was there.
0: We're safe, sorry, sir.
1: 1846 is southbound, I don't see any crash.
2: Southbound, in between the ramps, 11 Bravo and 11 Alpha.

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1: EMS advised.
0: The operator hasn't gotten out of the vehicle yet.
1: He's not out of the vehicle, sir?
0: Yeah.
1: And is it southbound or northbound? Did we confirm?
2: We're off southbound. The vehicle went over the guardrail in between 11 Bravo and 11 Alpha.
0: No operator, I think he left. 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
1: And he was not the operator?
0: He wasn't with a vehicle, so he was likely the operator.

0: 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It's going to be require heavy duty with a rotator.
1: Thank you.
0: We'll call it a 45 foot refrigerator box, sir.
1: Thank you.
0: It's a six wheel on its side.

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1: Affirm, sir. They're coming, they're on the way.
0: Stay sick. Copy the plate.
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0: Studio 1713, if you could make that call with the box truck over the guardrail down the embankment, 40-foot box truck, southbound at exit 11.
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0: 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H2, 1794 and H6. Be advised, 1751 Tango was en route to you from Attleboro for that scene.
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It's going to be 128 southbound just prior to 40 Bravo. Be advised, I'm going to have to render a code 4.

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2: Good morning,
3: sir.

0: 6 on 17 from that 16 southbound between the ramps and 11 station and the detail versus the yellow.
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0: Oh, it should be good. 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
0: Sir, and you travels Route 3 North, 573. 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They did provide a less than 30 minute ETA with the truck already en route.
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1: Can you have Qualey's send two tows down to Winthrop Shore Drive? 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
0: Receive. 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
1: Go ahead.
0: Sir, one call for a vehicle stuck on the median, Linway, at Blossom Street. They have their own help and route. 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
1: What was that last part?
0: Let me know if you need another tow if they're not going to be there within time.
1: I'm just rolling up to it now. I don't see anything so far.

0: 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Where is it?
1: A5 2396, Quillies and Route.

0: Hey, welcome to the Marine Unit over the state. So if you could take a swing by the end of the pier, since we have two passenger vessels inside the buoy.
1: I've got like 9 boats out there. I'll get in touch with one of them.

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2: 1444, A5. A5. Sir, can you stop me to disco for a box truck with the patrol drive? I'm down closer to the water tower.
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2: Type 1.

0: State Logan to the Marine Unit of the 6.
1: Marine Unit answering.
0: Sir, if you could, maybe just take a ride through the end of that pier, make sure there's now 5 large vessels with a large amount of people on each of them. Just make sure they're outside the buoys.
1: Receive. We'll check on Sam. Marine Base, standby. Marine 57, 2F. Sir, that's going to be Division B. We will get in touch with PACCOM and we'll have them have their patrol boats there. They're going to be running all those divisions. So we're going to keep ours handy at the base and we're going to give it to Division B, PACCOM.
0: Thank you.

0: 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Sir, Coast Guard PACCOM has that, and they will be sending their vessels to move those larger vessels out of the F security zone.
1: Received, thank you.

0: 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They were able to change that tire for all 17.
1: 3C, sir.

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1: What store is on?

0: 22 to Cruiser 790, 495 patrols. Code 22 is following an erratic vehicle, stating it's all over the road, nearly struck barriers and several other vehicles. Code 22 stated traffic's backing up behind it as it's swerving on the highway. 495 northbound should be north of 111. Dot of Maine, 171, Kilo, Quebec, Tango, a white Hyundai Elantra. Code 22 is staying on the line and following the vehicle.
1: 790 receives that. Route 150, Avril refueling. En route.
0: That vehicle just pulled over into the breakdown lane, mile marker 113. Code 22 is continuing on, but just pulled over into the breakdown lane, 495 northbound, mile marker 113. Again, white Hyundai Elantra, Maine 171, Kilo, Quebec, Tango. Code 22, information recorded.
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1: 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SOPS 2 and Law Ops 2.
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0: 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I'm off with action. What's your six, sir?
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0: En route.
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1: On a stop, 495 South prior to Boston Road.
0: Sir, if you could clear, we have a car fire called by Atkins, just one call, Route 2 East, by just before exit 117, descending 5.
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1: I came off a substitute back on the street. Law ops and state. 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

0: 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Got another one at the intersection of Perkins Street.
1: Received.
0: 85, just call action. 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
0: Alright, sir, just an update from Acton. It's not a car fire, it's just a DMV coolant I was smoking. If you could slow it down, but continue making your way.

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0: I'll be contacting Mass DOT for tire debris. 495 southbound, mile marker 109.6. Two calls on it, one from Haverhill Fire. Should be in the right travel lane, Haverhill Fire Station prior to 109.
1: Reese, right ahead that way.

0: 8883. I'm on 4 of that DMV. Confirming, no fire.
1: Gracie, they should be having their own tow on route, just so I confirm.

0: 3-3. They have their own Alpen route. I'll be 17.
1: 3-3, sir.

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1: He's on Marine 12.
0: Morning, sir. Marine 12, code 5, Quabbin Patrol, IDs 3630 and 4162.
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0: 9 to A2. A2 is on.
1: So that tire debris has been removed into the BDL 495 South just before exit 109. If you could advise DOT, it's been removed.

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0: 571, Marshall.
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1: Davis officer.
0: So just so you have it, I'm going to make my way to 22 Old County Road in Salisbury just to drop off a credit card that was found.
1: Are you seated?

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1: 495 South,
0: fire
1: exit 79.
0: Receive, sir. The code 22 is reporting a TT tailgating vehicles. They actually should be approaching you momentarily. Last six was given, 495 South, mile marker 81.7. It should be a TT, a tanker, that says First Petroleum. 22 only reports that they're tailgating vehicles.

0: he's on Marine 45.
1: Marine 45, Bender Way, Boston Harbor, Mass. What's C4 Properties? ID is 3160-4001.
0: Received 0934 hours.
2: 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We're going to be taking a second lane here at the scene of that 16 to remove that box truck.
3: 6 received.
0: Received.
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2: All set, sir. Thank you.

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1: 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I'll be 17.
0: Received, sir. Thank you.

0: H4801 Thorough eastbound at the Longfellow, white Subaru, the DMV flat tire.
1: Sir?
0: Yep, to discos and route.

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1: Okay. I'll head back westbound, see if I can locate her.
0: Sir, in your travels, if you want to just keep going west on Soldiersfield Road, we just got one call from State 911 saying there are flames on the roof of PB&N. They have notified Cambridge Fire and police, but just it's on our roadway, you can swing
2: it. Where is she? 1170, no, it's not.

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1: Received, thank you.
2: Sail Boss, UCC, to the airwing on state.
3: Check that out, I'm westbound at Cobbley.
2: Yeah, move the timeline up for the flyover to 10 o'clock from 10:15 to let your helos know.
1: Thank you, sir. The crew has been advised.
2: Thank you.

DMV, flat tire, Soldier's Field, westbound, just before River Street in the cutout, if you want to update Tedesco's.

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0: So if you hit a 213 at the Methuen Police Station, look for a red Ford Escape and meet the operator of that. You're looking to retrieve a hubcap from the median of 213. You just need some assistance with lights.
1: 360.
2: I'll stand by to assist with traffic until they clear.
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0: Transporting 1 to Middleton.
1: Curtis.

A2 to cruise at 790. Can you pull for a suspicious vehicle, possible 94C activity reported from an individual at the visitor center in Salisbury? Vehicle is...

0: A2 to cruise at 790. Can you bull for a suspicious vehicle, possible 94C activity reported from an individual at the visitor center in Salisbury? Vehicle is exiting the visitor center now, 95 southbound. Unknown New Hampshire plate, should be a white male passenger, white female operator. Female operator is skinny with tattoos on her arms. Car reported possible 94C activity, suspicious activity in the visitor center. Again, a green Subaru Outback, unknown New Hampshire plates.
1: I see, sir. Is the car still on?
0: Negative. He's standing by in the visitor center. Callback number recorded. Vehicle just left Salisbury, 95 southbound. Should be south of the visitor center.
1: Reese, sir, I'll bowl.

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station HH Cruiser Special Attention 86 from Quincy Police. They were looking for 5 Sierra Yankee Mike 66, 5 Sierra Yankee Mike 66, 2018 Honda Accord sedan white. Wanted for a RADF operation, small child in the front passenger seat in the area of Quincy Shore Drive near Swanson.

0: need the 7-inch in the area. I'll pull off of that.
1: 361.
0: Boulevard at the Shirley at Bathos.
1: Just be advised, Pimentel's on the boulevard. Bullpen. No violations at the time.

0: Florida 85 Area Patrol, one call from Revere of three male parties wearing all black on Ocean Ave and from 382 Ocean Ave, again, 382 Ocean Ave, possibly loading firearms into a black Chevy. Again, that's three male parties all wearing black in front of 382 Ocean Ave, possibly loading multiple firearms into a black Chevy.
1: 2396 on Ocean. Revere's got multiple cruisers.
0: I'm on the phone with Revere right now.
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1: Looks like it's going to be, if anything, in the front company of the apartment complex.
3: A1-1532. 213-3. Since you're in the area, sounds like a minor paper exchange. They should have already exchanged. About 495 northbound, just before Ward Hill. Sounds like a very minor 16.
1: Receive.

0: that appears to be under control, correct?
1: Affirmative. No other resources needed.
0: Thank you.
2: 2396. If you get a name, just give that to me. I can run a LTC out of state. I don't believe Rivera knows how.
1: Rivera supervises. Speaking with him now.

Northbound, just north of exit 54, Washington Street in Woburn, with BI and two tows needed. Woburn EMS is already on scene. Tedisco's is en route for two.

0: 0386.
1: B6.
0: Sir, can you start Mass DOT for a barrel in the roadway, actually in the median, 95 southbound, just prior to 61.

Sir, that fire is out. CFD is breaking down the scene. All MSP assets 17.

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I was

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0: Just to confirm, that vehicle is a black BMW X series, right?
1: And Chevy Mazda 6 Foxtrot Yankee Delta 4A.
0: One of those members in that group, Ahmad, was pulled over in Boston earlier this morning driving that BMW.
1: The Revere's primary, standing by assisting with their individuals while they sweep.
0: If that vehicle's in the area, that's how I'm kind of putting it out for.

0: 3, 96 station 9. The Chevy is the second vehicle. The BMW is Mass Ridge 4, Papa Golf, Golf 74. 4, Papa Golf, Golf 74.
1: I receive.

0: unit to the air wing over at Boston Sword and Tuna, Boston Harbor.
1: Air 3's on.
0: Air 3, just had a drone flying over the Boston Sword and Tuna. It's probably at like 100 feet, just for your information.
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1: Sir, first recar, 495 southbound, prior 213 in the left lane.

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I'll be 17.

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1: Air 3, is the downlink active, and if so, per Captain Newman, can you get us some shots of Castle Island?
3: Sir, downlink is on. We are lower level right now for the first part of the mission. We'll swing over to Castle Island shortly.
1: Okay, and what channel are you using for the downlink?
3: Mount Hood Channel 12.
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1: EMS.
2: Yep, I'll be on a 4. Stand by.
1: 3C, if you had 1570 en route as well.
0: So you have Air 3 is over Castle Island, shooting a Mount Hood 12. Crowd estimate about 9 to 10,000 right now, that front lawn.
3: Alright, sir. We're not getting the downlink additive yet on Mount Hood 12. You're saying 10 to 12,000 on a crowd estimate. We have a
0: If you could just swing by in front of the barracks at Wellington Circle, there seems to be a medical event with a red Mitsubishi, just a party having an anaphylactic shock. Medford started firing EMS.

0: they pull off into a parking lot somewhere.
1: Negative. Unsure of the 6, Medford PD called advising it was in front of the barracks, approximately 39 meters from our barracks. Unsure of the 911 location.

0: Causeway. Is that the causeway from Caslon?
1: Yeah. Affirm, sir. Yeah, we're out towards the correct direction you're heading now. If you take a look, we're heading to the right of that. They get people on the rocks also looking at cross over. You take a look there for us. Yeah, all around. That's Pleasure Bay to the island. There's more out towards the parking lot, Shore Road, Bay Boulevard, where we're having a problem.
0: Enter,

ABC to AS3. Sir, are you able to get a shot of the Sugar Bowl Causeway going out to Pleasure Bay?

teenage girl they'd seen in earlier from Newton Elite or on they're looking for mass red 6 Romeo Papa Alpha 21. Occupant for that vehicle should be a male and an older female in that vehicle. They just scammed a party out of $2,500. Come in contact with that vehicle. Stop and hold for Newton Police.

0: 82 to 790. You got a two-car 16 TT unit versus a motor vehicle that was pulling a camper or trailer. 485 southbound should be prior to exit 107 on the main line. Negative PI there. Advise on tows.
1: 635 is en route to that 110 Amesbury.

0: Shore Road. I was supposed to Farragut Statue, and then we'll be good with you, sir. Appreciate the assistance.
1: Are you guys, she ends her altitude.

0: 4. The party is being transported to MGH 217.
1: If you haven't already, the operator of Vehicle 1 is now requesting an ambulance.

Thank you.

0: 820-790, Shannon's in room.
1: Southbound passing 115 now.
2: 3-2-6.

0: 7-90, Sheehan's is looking for more info in regards to the tows out there. What kind of trailer do you have, and is the second tow for the vehicle pulling the trailer?
1: Sir, the tow is going to be for the camper. Pretty small stuff. The second tow is going to be for the box truck that struck it.
0: Okay, received. How many axles on that camper?
1: Still going with that, sir.
0: How many axles on the camper? And a weight, too, 790, if you have the weight on them.
1: Two axles and around 3,500 pounds.

0: contact with EOT. It's going to be in with the camper residents. 790, you're about an R3. I cannot hear you. Go again with that.
1: Sir, can you advise the DOT as well? The camper residue is going to leave. Pretty big mess.

0: 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Myself, 361 will be 17. The van's handling the same. They're still working through camera footage.
1: Just update the call service, please.
0: Will do. Thank you, sir.
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0: 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We're going to have 93 southbound at 11 Bravo shut down temporarily for a Blue Hills heavy to turn around and back up to this truck.
1: Received.

0: 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The right two lanes will remain closed.
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0: 635A2 Station A, just in case you don't have it. We have the right lane taken just prior to exit 108 southbound. Other two lanes you get by.
1: A2 Houser.

0: 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Mass DOT will be en route with maintenance to assist on the cleanup there.
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0: Sir, is Max down?
1: Not that I'm aware of, sir. What do you have?
0: I'm unable to get to the citation menu, or even to send citations.

0: 9 5 7 2 8 6. Say, I'll be transporting a female party from Castle Island to Dorchester. 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
1: Send it.
2: So, somewhere in the area in between Brimble Ave and 1A in Beverly for a couch in the left lane. Code 22 advised that the owner of it pulled over and is trying to retrieve it, but it's in the left lane.
1: 3-0.
3: 5-2 Plymouth on state. Code 5, crew 3. On patrol.
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0: 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I checked up to Route 22.
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0: 4 H4 Air Patrols. McCree and Poole is calling over on Ringe for a woman they need removed. It's to be a black female, black shirt, red shorts, wearing a baseball hat.
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0: 6A6 dedicated patrol. Any patrols in the area? Carson Beach Bathhouse. One call for a female party in the female room having some type of issue. Somebody needs to get in there. Be advised, we received 2 calls on this so far.
1: H4 to those cruisers. I got no answer on that call back.
0: H6 of those patrols, be advised. Looks like some lifeguards are off with the individual currently.

0: 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Unique. Said I should be a copy that on Bay Prim, but not anybody trading on a property at the island where he calls from Boston. You can refer them to the DCR Rangers. They got a collection point set up.
1: DCR Rangers, we see.
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2: Sierra Alpha 2100674. Sierra Alpha 2100674.
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0: Sir, how's that 93 from Quincy up into the 10?
1: You're a little slow near Columbia Road, but it's pretty smooth sailing.
0: Okay, not working any incidents right now.
1: Negative, they're just clearing exit 11 on the south side.
0: I receive it, thank you.
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0: 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An individual in a wheelchair is slumped over. Medford started firing in.

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0: Sir, can you start to the area of 95 northbound, exit 54, Washington Street, for a 3-car, 16 in the left lane, negative PI, at least one tow needed, ANS is in route for same.
1: Received en route.
0: A62851.
1: 95 north, prior to route 62.
0: Sir, can you check a 2-car, the ramp from 114 to Route 1 northbound, negative PI? Sounds like no tows, but they're having difficulty exchanging.
1: Received en route.

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Called in from Wilmington and Andover, 125 in the area of Bellaville Street, for a trash truck that had possibly caught fire.

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0: Sir, perfect. In the area of mile marker 88.4, if you could just swing by, 911 received one of those Apple crash notifications. I tried calling it, no response. I'm not getting any other calls besides that one 911 call.
1: Received, I'll follow up.

0: Channel 25, A1. A1. Is there fire cleared?
1: No active fire. It's in the BDO.
0: Great, sir. Thank you.

0: 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You're on 128 North and Centennial.
1: Sir, can you make the flip? I'm trying to get some more info. 128 South, if you take the exit, exit 63, Route 1, south or north. I believe a vehicle is off the road and in the ditch where Route 1 and Route 1 North and Route 1 South divide right there.
0: Receiver.

0: Isaac. That was, is that going to be northbound at 63? Bravo.
1: Stand by. They're trying to get the location out.

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1: But?
0: Sir, there's some conflicting sixes. 911 saying it might be from Goodwin Circle, if you take the Peabody Ramp Complex, to Route 1 North prior to Hotel Ave.
1: Where is he?
2: A1-1532. Call for a medical for unresponsive child, 93 southbound at the 36.6 mile marker, Andover EMS en route.
1: Southbound 21.
3: Sir, can you make your way to 93 northbound prior to 28 Bravo? One call of the code 16, airbag deployed, no injuries, just before the ramp.
1: North 63, you've got one in the car, I'm trying to get him.
4: 84, go with that 6 again.
3: Sir, it'll be 93 north right before the 95 interchange at exit 28 Bravo and Woburn.
2: Receive. There's Omega model given, just 93 south. It's a 36.6 mile marker.
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0: 940. Sir, can you just confirm you're 6 so I can direct the tow to the proper location?
1: Yeah, if you go 95 north and 128 north and take 163, it's going to be right at that split of going 1 south and 1 north. Reece, if you can just have them at least send a couple. There's kids. And no visible injuries.

0: Station cruises 95 north prior, I'll strike that, 93 north prior to 95. 93 north prior to 95 for an unresponsive child in a vehicle. If anybody's close.
1: A1 to station. I got a call back saying it was 93 south at 36.6 mile marker. I'm not sure if it's one the same.
0: It's not. It is the same, but 93 north just prior to 95 south is what the 6 is on the, it's mapping in that area. Station A, that cruises, so it's just conflicting here. A1 is better 6. A1 is a better 6. That area at 93 and 95 is a crash. Total separate call.
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0: 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The vehicles are on their way. 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
2: for a report of a dog off leash? 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
0: Receive
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We're able to get those vehicles up to the DDL. 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

0: 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Sir, my apologies. It was a little chaotic. It's 95 South, 63.
1: 36. I have McGarvey's on the way.

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NSF 1, I'll be 17.

to 95 area patrols, Boulevard erratic, 95 northbound, passing, or entering the Walnut Street area in Linfield. Black truck hauling two jet skis all over the road, almost striking multiple vehicles.

0: 86851.
1: Roger.
0: Sir, are you able to clear? I got a two-car crash, 120 northbound, just prior to exit 39 Lowell Street in Peabody with PI. PBD EMS is en route.
1: RCW en route.

0: 85 Air Patrol, be on the lookout for a blue Charger, unknown mass reg, heading westbound on Route 16 in the area of McDonald's, going towards Everett. Witness says she saw the individual brandish a firearm in a road rage incident. No victim.
1: Traffic is still getting by, but MacGyver's going to need a larger tow, so they're en route. All four are going to be transported. Minor injuries. I believe it was just a medical. The operator had a medical, but we'll be here for a bit.
2: Receive. Sir, thank you.
3: Acceleration's lane is getting by.
4: Receive. Just advise if you need a tow.
3: Receive.
2: Sir, was that 6 Riverway and Longwood?

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Shut up.

0: Houston, via the airbase on the face. 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
2: Negative, we have a crew getting ready to depart Plymouth.
0: Alright, we'll advise. We had a party on 270 Northern Ave on the roof where F Troopers investigating Sam. We'll update that.

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1: UCC to Marine Base. Do we have anybody in the area 270 Northern, which would be legal seafood, maybe get eyes on a party on the roof, acting suspiciously?
2: Marine 10 to the Marine Base, we're right off legal. What do you have there?
1: UCC to Marine 10, industry guys just come in overwatch. Just reported in, it's overwatch, all set.
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1: Sir, in your travels, 495 North prior to Route 3 for debris in the middle travel lane. They're reporting it to be wood, pieces of wood.

0: 4 on a 4. Can you start 1-2? Right before Whittier Place, in that cutout.
1: I got it right now.

0: 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What's coming on up?
1: Procedure on Sergeant Hill.

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1: 1 is received, 1348 hours.

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0: Sir, could you start making your way to the Concord Ave Rotary by Chipotle? There's a two-car in the Rotary. Operators both only speak Portuguese, talking to an operator over the phone.

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0: Just want to advise, we're going to have to shut down 95 South. Just the ramp to 1 South, exit 63 ramp to 1 South, and, momentarily, so they can get this car out of the wood line.

0: 18-03-86. I'm not seeing a fire. I just drove by it. Fire's on the 4. I'll advise when I get there.
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We're going to have the ramp to 1 south shut down, diverting the traffic to 1 north.

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85186, station A. Tedisco's has one, all lanes open, one transported to Beverly, one transported to Salem, I'll be 17.

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0: 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Sir, can you start making your way to 95 South, around exit 43 Alpha, exact location 43.8 mile marker for a two car on the left lane, airbag deployed.
1: Received.

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Stage. So if you ring down to Waltham, have them clear DMV. It's a white van. It's going to be Beaver Street by Alumni by the bridge. 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
0: Sir, Boulevard, it's Twist and Shake. You open up a call. Time me the next in line for a Kia. Try to expedite them. It's on

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1: Yes, sir, it's going to be New Jersey tag, Tango 72, Whiskey, November, uniform. 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

0: 8-5-3-6-1. 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
1: Sir, I'm outside my cruiser. My phone's in my car. I'm directing traffic. The car's on the crosswalk. What do you have?
0: Sir, myself and Trooper Rosario had contact with that individual yesterday. Just wanted you to be advised. He is a EDP. Got out of the hospital 2 nights ago.
1: Okay, received. I believe he's directly in front of me to the left. I don't know if he plans on moving his vehicle, but we'll wait for Cleely.
0: Received.
2: 1444 is off with them.
0: 85 has it.

0: 1335 to E3.
1: E3. On a 4. 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
0: Received, sir.
1: I'll fly 1335
0: west. Receive, sir,

0: 6, 1803.
1: Northbound Salem Street.
0: Sir, 95 northbound prior to exit 57. Two car 16 in the left lane. Negative PI, one tow needed.
1: Received and run.

0: 1935-83. No injuries here. 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Fire's on scene.
1: 83 has it. Walk them on. Should be in route already.

0: 361, station. Sir, Boulevard at Shirley. You take a New Jersey line 12 on Mountain Ash, please.
1: Go ahead, sir.
0: New Jersey, Mass, as it was, New Jersey line 12, Delta 2347, 42000, 01692. You copy?
1: Yeah, bye.

0: 22 to 495 patrols. One call of an erratic 495 North passing 109A. You're going to be looking for a white Cadillac sedan, unknown reg, in and out of lanes, high rate of speed. One call.
1: Seven 790 receives.

0: 461.
1: 361 is responding.
0: My apologies. 361. Got a Sierra number, a Sierra Alpha number of mass, two X-ray numbers. Negative 14 does have a pretty lengthy pop back at 94.
1: 3-2-7, Jersey Line 12 active.

0: 64. Stanley says one vehicle. All cruises 17.
1: See you, sir. Thank you.
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1: A5 receives.

0: 361. 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

0: 说。
1: 14 for me. I'm getting possible hits. I'm just not sure if they're extraditable.
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1: I'm at a 16 on 95 South at the 43.8. I have a Glenn Kirkham Social 618-906831, and once again, that's Glenn Kirkham, Golf Lima Echo, Nancy, Glenn Kirkham, Kilo India Romeo Kilo Hotel Alpha Michael, with the date of birth of 5/4/96.
2: Yeah, bye.

0: HH6. H6. Freeport at Morrissey towards UMass. I got a 16 involving a motorcycle. Motorcyclist is down. EMS target.
1: Chief, H6, saying H6 patrols in the area.
2: Code 16, cycle crash.
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1: 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Active out of Colorado. Does have NCIC, however, none of them are extraditable.
2: Good afternoon, 2372. You have the North.

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0: 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It was a hit and run. It's going to be a black SUV, about 10 minutes old, inbound towards UMass.
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1: Station H to 1373. Is there going to be any damage on that vehicle?
2: It would be on the driver's side for damage.
1: We'll update Boston. And
2: 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Any more info on them?
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1: Believe a day shift cruiser, 95 southbound at 8:43. We're gonna crash.
0: Sir, I'm currently clearing 495 from road debris, and I'll head right there. I have two lanes taken.
1: Steve?
2: Car code 16, one way southbound, right in front of the Toyota dealership to help out the day shift.
1: Review.
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1: 185, I'll be on the floor.
2: 3C, no 5 is any toes.
0: Good way, popped a bunch of tires. I just need one toe. It's going to be for a Saturn. I got a Colorado plate when ready. Echo Golf pop-up, Yankee 1-1. I gotta take off and go to the next crash. She's safely off in the breakdown lane. All the road debris has been pulled off into the breakdown lane. I'll be 17 from here.
3: 3C, sir. Can you go again with the 6?
0: Sir, 495 southbound. It's gonna be mile 92, Tewksbury. She just needs a tire change. She doesn't need a tow, just a tire change.
3: 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Thank you.

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1: What model is that vehicle? I'll be 17.

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0: 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Sir, I'll be 1720, 60, and 1948 are going to stand by.
1: Shift

0: 1 to 85.
1: 85.
0: Ma'am, if you could just start me action, I'll be at the 600 Linway in front of the AutoZone southbound lane. It's going to be a Kia SUV.

0: 1514 at 86 just swung up to 15 Bravo, not being shown. Any further calls on that?
1: No further calls.
0: Thank you.

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0: So that DMV is being assisted by its own personal tow. I'll be 17.
1: VC, ma'am, was the tow company Stewart's?
0: Negative, it's a private tow.

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1: Marine Base is on.
0: Sir, just be advised, Coast Guard reports that you got a call of a 16, a 17-foot vessel off of Long Island, ran aground, parties on board, sea tow on scene. They're all said they're just waiting for high tide. However, I guess they were aggressive towards the sea tow people, if anyone's in the area.
1: I'll see if we have an asset in that area that's not with the parade of sail.
0: Gracie, Coast Guard puts her all, sounds like they're all set, just waiting for

0: 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However, I guess they were aggressive towards the Seato people, if anyone's in the area.
1: Rizzi, I'll see if we have an asset in that area that's not with the parade of sail.
0: Rizzi, Coast Guard puts her all, sounds like they're all set, just waiting for high tide to come up.
1: Rizzi, sir.

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0: Say, can you tell me, Boston EMS to Kenyon Beach for a 30-year-old lady complaining of a panic attack?
1: Sir, this is going to be for a different party. I did call EMS for this location.
0: For Kenyon Beach, sir?
1: Affirmative, sir.
0: Greetings. Sir, can you advise them if they have any mental health professional that can come with them?
1: Receive, I'll give them a call.
0: Receive.

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1: Reese's.

59182. Sir, can you start me at 95 northbound, just prior to Scotland Road? It's going to be for Honda Corolla, Toyota Corolla. All set here.

0: 40, 86. Cruiser call 86. 940, sir. Alright, so all four occupants were transported to Salem Hospital, suspected minor injuries. The guy we had that vehicle, the 1 North Ramp, 95 South to 1 North Ramp, exit 63 is, I'm 1 South Ramp is back open. The fire department said it may smell like fuel in the area if you get any calls. However, they said it's all says less than 10 gallons and I'll be 17.
1: Received, thank you, sir.

0: 85-991.
1: 1 South, Revere.
0: Sir, can you start over to the soldier's home, 4 North, for a disturbance in the hallway? Chelsea PD is also sending 2 cruisers.
1: Ship,

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1: Go ahead, sir.
0: Sir, could you just go to the duty officer at convenience cell rush?
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0: 95 to 991. It's going to be 100 Summit Ave.
1: Where is it?

0: 6086. That body was a medical refusal. Schlager's was canceled on scene. All assets 17.
1: Steve, thank you.

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1: Sir, on a stop. It's going to be Route 2 West prior to exit 118 in Acton. Can you start me a tow for a Toyota RAV4?

0: 1969.
1: Sir, I'm on a stop 93 south prior to exit 33. Can you run an 11 and 14 for me?
0: Affirm, go ahead.
1: It's going to be Mass Olan Sierra 748 19252.
0: 378.

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1: I'm clear, sir.
0: There's an active 14 for that male party out of Methuen. Jail warrant is the 7th of this month. It's a felony straight for indecent assault and battery on a person 14 years or older. Unlikely to appear without arrest, so likely could he does not know about that warrant. There's a lot of status as active.
1: Received.

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0: 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Can I have my assignment faithful, please?
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0: 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One party is being transported to Milton, Alta 17.
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1: Stay 6.
0: Sir, can you start me off a tow? Route 1 southbound at Sonic driving. Mile marker 60.4. It's going to be for a Nissan sedan.
1: Go again one more time with S6, please.
0: It's going to be a Route 1 southbound at the Sonic, mile marker 60.4.
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0: A1.
3: I'm going to be transporting one male back to A1. Starting mileage when you're ready.
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1: 85 received.

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1: Receive, sir. Sir, could you check on the vehicle, possibly hit a sign, 93 northbound, took exit 125. I believe so. It was a passerby that called it in. 93 northbound, took exit 35.
0: There is it.
2: The vehicle's bringing apart. He's only going to be a couple minutes. I'm just going to stand by for now, and I'll start a tow in a few minutes if no one shows up.

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1: I believe so. It was a passerby that called it in, entering northbound, took exit 35.
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0: Stewart says 1, I'll be 17.

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1: Side company at the barracks.
0: Sir, I got a Waltham model. I'm road to a DMV, 95 northbound, in between 49 and Route 3.

0: 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Stand by for Bola or whatever.
1: A6 to any cruises into 128 southbound area of exit 41239, the Danvers Peabody area. Multiple calls from North Shore Regional stating erratic operation of a black Jeep Mass Reg 6 November Bravo 44. Again, 6 November Victor Bravo 44.
0: Wearing a blue hoodie, black sweatpants, no weapons.
2: 8-4, Chief.
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Way, station 38. Sir, negative injuries here. I don't think there's going to be a need for a tow. If you could just reach out to DOT, advise of the caution sign I was taking out right at the top of the ramp.

991-DFO. Ma'am, can you start Tedisco for a Dodge Ram? In this location here, it's Route 1 North, right at 16.

0: 86-83. 83. Sir, there's multiple DMVs. Which DMV was the one with the welfare model going to?
1: It'll be a Honda Element. I'm not sure of the color.
0: Received.
2: A5281.
3: Boulevard Revere Street.
2: Sir, state 1911 reporting a party. Open line, they've called about 5 times now. No answer on the call back. They're by the Point of Pines Yacht Club over at Wright's Ave. The ping is pinging by the docks in the sand. I also tried to give the number a call back, no answer. If you could just swing the area, see if anyone flags you down. Again, over on Wright's Ave by the Point of Pines Yacht Club in the beach area.
3: Receipt. 2396 in Route 85. Is Revere aware of it?
2: Affirmative. They're the ones that transferred the call.
3: Receipt. Can you let them know Wright's Ave and the Point of Pines? It's on them.
2: A5, receipt.

0: 4. 4. At the Stop and Shop, in the parking lot, specifically in the area of the loading dock, to speak with a male party named Jardell, who's trying to identify where a cell phone that was stolen is taken from. That's all I have for you, unfortunately.
1: Received, 2372. Do you copy direct?
2: Copy that direct. I'm 93 southbound, just prior to 18 with the DMV. I'm charging their phone so they can make their own arrangements. I will head there shortly.
3: A5 crews, is this you or are aware? Revere PD is not sending anyone due to the pings being in the stand by the point of Pines Yacht Club.
4: That's still their responsibility. It's a private beach.
3: It would be to where?
5: Two A1 has that taken.

0: calling 84. Sir, I'll take care of that call, Mr. Gav. 2372, you can stand down.
1: Easy, sir. Thank you.
2: Chief, thank you, sir.
0: Station A, any further information on this? Did they lose their phone on Mr. Gav, or...?
3: According to the individual, that phone was stolen, and they've been tracking it. Unsure exactly where it was stolen from. He was less than forthcoming with that info. But he will be standing by at the loading dock. He was instructed to wave you down when you see the cruiser.
0: Okay, received.
3: Here's to hoping he gives you more info than he gave me over the phone.
0: We'll see how far we can get, sir.
3: I appreciate your effort.

0: money at Stop and Shop. Was his phone possibly stolen inside the Stop and Shop?
1: It doesn't appear so. I believe it was stolen someplace on Mystic Ave, it sounds like. And he's tracking it to that location.
0: Regency, sir. I'm going to start out Somerville to assist as well.
1: Sorry, Regency. I guess he also spoke to Somerville PD. And Somerville told him it's a state police problem. So let's hold off on Somerville right now until Trooper Cambry gets there. Maybe you can get a little further with him.
0: Regency, sir.
2: Clear that DMV, making the flip on the lever connector. I'll head that way as well to assist.
0: Ready, sir. Thank you.
3: 2396 to A5.
4: A5.
3: I spoke with Revere. They stated they made contact with the person. No emergencies. They were educated the Point of Pines Beach Association is not an A5 jurisdictional area.
4: Alpha 5 received. Thank you, sir.
5: Hey, how's that?
6: 21 has it. Thank you.

0: 2046 to A3. I just swung northbound, and I didn't see any of those DMVs. I'll be 17 from that. I'm going to swing around back to the truck at the Lexington Service Plaza.
1: 1605 to A4.
0: A4.
2: Sir, Method Street and Green Street, Malden. Can you start me Queeley's for a moped? I'll be all set.
3: Receive, sir.

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0: May I'll be code 4 from Deer Island, code 5 at Eve.
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0: This is actually going to be on the city of Medford. However, they can stand down. I'm going to take a walk with these two bodies, see if we can locate the form.
1: Excellent. Thank you, sir.
2: D4 has it. Thank you, sir.

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1: Sir, Charles, get west.
2: Sir, could you head over to 10 Park Plaza? 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
1: 17 from DL and call 5 for the eve shift.
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2: Phone underneath the bridge, up in the gap. It's been reunited with its owners. Be code 17.
0: Hey, how's that, sir? Thank you.
1: A4 received. Thank you.
3: Gold Star.
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0: 1305 H4. I'll be on a 4 10 Park Place. What am I looking for over here?
1: Workers over at 10 Park Plaza just called in about a disorderly possibly.

18 to H4, I'll be on a 4. Charles Watson, EMS down here, 10 Park Place. What do you have there, sir? Not sure yet.

0: 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En route to the patrol coming from A6, sir.
1: Received, sir. In your travels, you can make your way 95 southbound in the area of exit 72 for a DMV.

Save Data Cruises on 2. You can cancel the earlier bolo out of Everett. The male's already wanted for domesticating me. He's in custody.

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0: You're six?
1: Sir, I was on the ramp from 95 South to 128 South. I don't have the vehicle stop. Just failing to move over for quite a bit of time.
0: Honda Civic color gray, -10-9 active out of Rhode Island. 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
1: Affirmative, sir.
0: Thank you.
2: Sir, if you haven't already, can you just start me off at tow?
1: Call him and advise him what's going on.
0: Some type of narcotic stimulant, we think.
1: Receive, male, female.
0: Yeah, looks to be in his mid-30s.
1: Receive, I'll let him know.
2: Bravo, sir.
0: Please. Get three of us here. We should be all set for now as long as EMS gets there in a short period of time.

0: 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We're inside the building. 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
1: Right in the entrance of the parking garage next to the CVS.
0: Received.
1: Not able to communicate with us. 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
1: 86.
0: Sir, I'm passing exit 56 in Reading. Do we happen to get anything further, any injuries?
1: Negative injuries, sir.
2: Three zero six, that's right.

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0: Sorry, Boston EMS. Grand Columbia Road, right off the off-ramp for 93. Minor two car, one person's 8 months pregnant.
1: Where's you, sir?
2: 6040, how's that?
0: H6 is that off ramp north or south? Unsure. Code 22's pregnant victim. She's pretty rattled. Should be just pulled over on Columbia Road.
3: 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They'll be en route as well.
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A6 on a 4.

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1: Evening.
0: Ma'am, the Hot Street in Lynn, can I just get a 9 and 10? 5, Papa Whiskey, November 2-3. I think my seizures might be down.

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0: 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I'll be off of California Street with Newton PD. 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
1: Set from my North Shore Regional, 9 phone crash notification, Route 2 westbound at exit 30, Pleasant Street. No call back on the phone number.
0: Sure, go again with the 6, it's breaking up.
1: 2 westbound, exit 130.

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0: Sir, if possible, could you head over to McCrean Pool? Staff over there needs two individuals trespassed. They are also cleaning their wounds and might need EMS as well.
1: Received.
2: Do you have an address for that? I'm not familiar with that pool.

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There's no code 16 for GMBs. I'll be 17.

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0: 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They want to wait until we get on scene to advise on EMS. It sounds like they no longer need EMS.
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0: Sir, Gator Secure 1, I'll be providing a courtesy transport for 1 to the mobile gas station at 431 Newberry Street in Danvers. There were 3 passengers and only 2 could fit in the tow truck. Starting mileage is 136858. 136858.
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1: 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I'll be 17.
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0: 206H4, just searched the area over here at Riverwalk with Newton PD. There's nothing showing on that individual. 17.
1: Received, thank you, sir.

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Waltham's going to be off with him, off of River Street, near the Shaws. It's going to be

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1: Correct, sir. That's what PD said to me.

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1: Sir, once you clear 95 South, 56 Alpha, 2 car 16, involving a pregnant female, requesting EMS as precautionary EMS en route.

0: 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Those parties have been removed from the pool without incident.
1: H received.
2: 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Thank you, sir.
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0: station HX patrol. Bull from Boston for a missing elderly with dementia. Pablo Antonio Mercedes, 720-71. Missing from the area 461 Old Colony. Said he's gone missing in the past before. He heads towards either JFK or Mobley Park. Last seen wearing a blue t-shirt, blue jeans. You're looking for a Hispanic elderly male.
1: The pregnant female is at the 1BDL side. There's also a two car in the left lane, just a little farther south.
2: That was a different 16, sir, but that party, those party would advise paper exchange.

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1: Received. I'll be on a 4. 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

0: 7, you have the operator of this vehicle?
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0: 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Sir, do you take that number?
1: Send it.
0: Sierra Alpha 580 1821 SA 580 1821, that's your operator.
1: Kevin Fisher,

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0: Tobin northbound, cutouts for a bicyclist.

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1: Richard.
2: H9 cruises, be advised, everyone's passing together for some reason.

H4R Cruiser 17 from the pool. 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
1: Stage done.
0: Do we have any dedicated patrols to the Castle Island area today? Thank you, sir. Just for your situational awareness, Castle Island is still closed for a few more hours while the CCR just performs a cleanup. If you could just say you need any help, if you just take a couple extra swings through there. And just to clarify, it's closed for vehicles. Pedestrians aren't allowed to be in there.
1: Thank you, sir.

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So it's Alpha 22, advising large gathering, Swan Point Park, near where the ferry lives, where the ferry leaves in the parking lot. Kids sitting on coolers, drinking.

0: 6-6-6. 6-6. Jay Boulevard at G Street. Boston EMS has, excuse me, Boston has EMS in room for a party that's off a scooter.
1: Out.

Station H on a cycle advisory, 24 North, exit 38, the on-ramp, 24 North, exit 38, on-ramp, speedy dry on the deck. 24 North, on-ramp for exit 38, speedy dry on the deck, cycle advisory, HO 1833.

0: 1948H6. I'm off. It appears to be one and the same of that code 22 that you were just on the phone with.
1: Received. Advise on these.

0: H6, group of three mopeds towards the barracks from I-6, G Street. Operating radically, wrong side of the road, doing wheelies into oncoming traffic.
1: H6,

0: 1948 Station H, just confirming we have EMS coming to stay at G as in Gulf Street.
1: Affirmative, sir.
0: Received, thank you.
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0: Negative, sir.
2: Essex Street in Lynn, can you just fly me a Lynn cruiser just to the traffic stop? 5 Zulu, X-ray Zulu 87.
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0: 2060, H6. H6. Sir, all appears normal by the ferry area in Squanna Point Park. Any further calls?
1: No further calls.
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0: Sir, if you could make your way to 95 southbound at exit 89, should be a motorcycle in the BDL looking for assistance on retrieving an item they lost on the highway.
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0: 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Was the 6 for that bike?
1: 95 southbound at exit 89, sir.

Station HH Cruising Station, Solo from Boston, Solo from Mass, Reg 6, Golf, Foxtrot, Kilo 156, GFK 15, 2013, Ford Escape, gray in color. A vehicle just hit on camera going northbound Route 3 in the Weymouth area. Again, this is a stolen vehicle out of Boston. Hit on camera, Route 3 northbound in the Weymouth area. 6 Golf, Fox, Kilo 15, Station H, 1857 hours.

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5-9-1-8-2. 8-2. I'll have the left lane taken temporarily.

0: Airship to Plymouth on state, code 5, crew at 2, 2 pack. Interrupt the Plymouth from Nantucket.
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2: Sir, not sure if you have someone available. Inbound alert 2 for JetBlue flight 1351. About 5 minutes out now, landing runway 15 right. JetBlue flight, A220 bus, hydraulic issue. 118 sold, 12,900 pounds of fuel. Again, about 5 minutes out.
3: All right, Marine 15 is right off the airport. We'll be the responding vessel. You can put us on scene.
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1: 36, sir, I'm responding from Starwood, Soldier Field Road.
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H4. H4 Cruiser is just a situational awareness. Brookline is currently talking with CU in Boston over Bay Hearn. They're on the

0: H4. H4 Cruiser is just a situational awareness. Brookline is currently talking with BU in Boston over Bay Hearn. They're on the phone with a 22 and a Spanish interpreter. Party's advising he's being followed by someone. They believe that person is following him at the night. He was last mapping in the area, 347 Bay State Road.
1: Receive. We'll send a cruise over there.
0: Receive. Boston's en route. BU is currently trying to find this party right now. They still have him on the line. Bay State Road. Brookline is currently on the phone with a Spanish interpreter and that party, just trying to get a better location so they can meet up with them.
1: Received, thank you.

0: initiate for. 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They said a yellow bike. Going to be in the area 347 Bay State.
1: Receive. 1305 has that. That's in Boston, upper point, correct?

0: 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Sir, Massport operations just terminated that alert too. Flight landed without incident.
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0: 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Boston's off with the code 22207 Bay State Road.
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3: Myself and the BU PD officers think he's in one of these homeless encampments. Do we have a Spanish speaking officer on the ship?
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3: Station H, he's got a translator on the phone, but he's a little worked up. 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

0: KHQ 1305. 1305. Boston has a Spanish speaking officer that's a little bit further down. He's going to work his way down here in a few.
1: Thank you.

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1: Recent.
2: A6317. Ram complex and that's 5 South and PD.
1: So several calls of debris on the roadway, 95 northbound at 56A Center Lane. Several 22s described it as a grill. DOT notified.
2: Are you receiving a

0: southbound at 66.
1: That was 5-6, sir, but you can disregard. Redding just called back. It's been removed. Thank you.

Station H4 Cruisers. Volvo from Cambridge for a moped tracking. Looking for a 2015 moped with dual headlights. 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Dual headlights, red brake pads. They said no plate on it. Six black males, all on separate mopeds. Just stole that from a party near the Mass Ave Bridge in Cambridge. Direction of travel, they said, was towards the Mass Ave Bridge. Happened about 5-6 minutes ago. Again, that's going to be a moped jacking, 2015 moped, genuine brand, Rough House model, R50 model, dual headlights, red brake pads, no plate on it.

0: Center Street, Danvers.
1: Sir, several calls of a cycle down, motorcycle, 95 northbound, north of 52 in Burlington, Cameron season round.
0: Hey, 6, you're coming in R3, north of 52.

actually today at the A6 Cruisers. That's going to be southbound. I have a code 22 who's on scene. She's trying to get closer to him. Yeah, that party's breathing. They're trying to, there's a first aid kit on scene.